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0: So a teacher, she's gone viral for taking her lunch, which is only 20 minutes, and sitting by herself across the campus rather than spending any lunches with her coworkers that are all joining in together to share a lunch.
1: And what are the people having a problem with?
0: Coworkers started calling her grumpy and antisocial when really she just wants to eat lunch outside. And you know what? I can't blame her. And you know, here in the building, we're all kind of just way too busy anyways. So I eat lunch the majority alone in my car.
1: You got to think about having 1,000 freaking students come through your classroom a day, the attention that they need, not only just educationally, but sometimes with their personal issues. Any chance you get to run away and have a moment to yourself is a great one, so you can kind of recenter. I don't see the problem. I feel like I do the same thing.
0: I'm on the same side as well. Like, leave me alone. Let me eat my lunch. Let me watch a little Netflix on my phone and relax. Bye.

0: forget red flags that we look for. Women are sharing their little green flags that make them love their husbands even more.
1: And sometimes it's the smallest things, and many times they're free.
0: Yeah, one of the biggest green flags that was on this list, how they treat the servers. And I couldn't be more on board with this. Just show respect. I mean, they're working hard. They got things they're dealing with. And don't be mistreating the servers or the bartenders.
1: Definitely going to be a character flaw.
0: How they talk about their family.
1: It gives you a good idea of where they come from, their relationships, and gives you a little insight about how they love.
0: Gentlemen, call your moms. I spoke to my mom yesterday for about an hour. Just do it.
1: Yes.
0: Remembers the tiny little details.
1: If he knows that, you won't even need a Christmas list. He's been clocking it all year in his notes.
0: And they don't keep score, which is, I think, one of the biggest things in relationships. It's not who won that argument or who won that battle.
1: Sometimes you just ain't got the energy, and you look for your partner to help carry you through, so I can completely understand that. One of the smallest green flags for me in my relationship is that every single morning, without fail, there's always a hot coffee waiting for me on the counter. And I'm just like, it's the little things that bring the girls joy. So I love this list.
0: Yes, love that.

107.7, always on, always free.

0: Sometimes wordplay in a business, you need to just think about what words we're using to sell your business or to sell tickets for something.
1: Sometimes you see stuff hit the net, or even worse, hit an advertisement, and you're like, how did it go through so many channels to get approved and no one thought about this?
0: So Chester Zoo, which is in the UK, they recently started a predator tour at the zoo, but the children's tickets were listed as child predator tour. Obviously, it meant animals as predators, so they fixed the wording.
1: Child predator tour at the zoo is a parent's nightmare.
0: So yeah, they're children, so they want to say this, you know, this is for kids, but they also wanted to, you're going to be meeting the most iconic and fiercest predators. So there were two options to buying tickets, adult predator tour and child predator tour, which went viral online. They've admitted and corrected, saying, and I quote, it was an unfortunate named mistake. Sorry. So yeah, when I first read the title, I was like, are they going to get all these child predators in a room, like and then arrest them all? I mean, that would have been smart.
1: Just like bait these people. They're like, oh, they're definitely going to buy this ticket. We've got them in one place. Send in the cops.
0: Well, yeah, you know, like some Facebook, like police websites, they'll be like, hey, if you have any drugs, we'll buy them off of you.
1: And people going to go for it every time. It's crazy.
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8: Nightly with Jaden Tyler. If you missed it, we sent Vanessa from KC. She was our grand prize winner at the Langley Red Rocks last week, and she called us to let us know just how intimate the show was at Red Rocks.
9: Because it seems like since they were all just sitting down, it just kind of seems like it was at a smaller, like more personal venue. And like they were there with us. We were all there together. And I was also like, damn, people paid money for this. I'm just here.
8: Suckers.
9: That's so cool.
8: Yeah, it's nice not having to spend your own money when we took care of it for you.
9: Well, thank you guys for sending me. It was so much fun.

0: I saw this trending over the weekend. It's a new report that breaks down OnlyFans spending by state. And believe it or not, you're not going to even think that this state is going to be number one.
1: You know what? I'm not going to lie. I saw what it was and I was shocked because I'm like, the rent there is already so freaking expensive. How are y'all shelling out? Tyler, I think it said something crazy like $450,000 a day. Towards OnlyFans creators. Is it New York?
0: It is not. Ooh. Actually New York. No, it's actually the opposite. You got to think small, which is interesting because maybe there's not a lot to do, but that can't be true. I'll give you number four, West Virginia, $247,000 per month. Colorado, number three, $248,000. Nevada, $272,000 per 10,000 adults. And number one, North Dakota spends the most money on OnlyFans per capita. $17 million total our friends in North Dakota spending on OnlyFans.
1: Absolutely nuts that people are literally dropping their life savings into these 18 and 19 year olds accounts, Ty.
0: Yeah, a couple perverts over there. I mean, no disrespect. I mean, is there a lot to do in North Dakota? I know it's beautiful, but isn't that where the Mount Rushmore is? Is it North Dakota?
1: Actually, I need us to find that out right now because I have no idea where Mount Rushmore is.
0: Oh, no, it's in South Dakota. I got the wrong Dakota. I'm sure South Dakota has a Mount Rushmore of OnlyFans models.
1: I'm sure they do, and I'm sure Sophie Rain is somewhere right at the top.
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3: Let's go.

0: So the TSA, they're actually making some progress in the rolling back all the tight security rules that were implemented after 9/11, like the pilot program we talked about last week, where now at certain airports, you can now follow your friends or family to the gates without buying a ticket.
1: Yeah, honestly, I kind of love that. To be able to sit with somebody until they fly off, you know, especially if it's somebody that just doesn't know their way around the airport. I love that.
0: And now there's talk that they're going to remove the restriction of water bottles going through security. Like, I've always emptied out. You had to empty out your water bottles or throw them away because then you can just reuse them when you get inside the gates. But they're thinking about changing that really soon where you can actually bring full, half full water bottles through TSA.
1: Tyler, my mind is screaming vodka. I feel like the vodka people are like, yes, yes. They might not make it out of the gate onto the plane because this is kind of wild. I'm surprised.
0: I think maybe they'll test it like for certain, because you brought it up. I didn't even think about it. Like vodka, it's very flammable. It's liquor.
1: Ooh, good point.
0: So maybe they'll have something where you can check, they can check what's inside. I don't know.
1: That's true.

0: Do I even want to know how many group chats you're a part of, Jade?
1: My group chats are exhausting, and I'm that family member that doesn't respond, and friend, that doesn't respond to anybody or anything. I won't put it on mute because it's like, I want to see the information, but for example, right now, a Christmas party I attended at the end of last year, it's like a bunch of extended family members. I just got a notification this morning that said 120 unread messages. I'm like, I cannot keep up with you people. Group chats stress me out, Tyler.
0: Well, now I feel better because you text me back kind of instantly, and our group chat with our producer, Tony, you're pretty in that as well. So now I feel special.
1: Listen, you are special. If it's about work or if it's my immediate family members, my man, you're going to get an instant response. Anybody else is going to be like, she's a horrible friend. She's a terrible texter.
0: So who's the family group one-upper? There's one in every group. And I gotta be honest with my two best friends who I went to middle school, junior high, high school with. We're still best friends. And I'm the one-upper in the chat.
1: Break that down for us real quick.
0: But I'm always one to, you know, brag about what we do here. Brag about the lifestyle, how fun it is. And, you know, they'll be like, well, I got to do this. And it's like, well, I got to do that.
1: I like a little spice in the chat. You know, I like that.
0: So they say, yeah, there's one in every group chat. Are you one of the one-uppers? Or like you said, you probably just don't even respond.
1: My man is the one-upper in all the group chats, including my family one. I have a family group chat, which is us core four. And then there's one called Jones and G, and that's for Giorgio. And he's always got to bring the drama, the one-upping to the chat, but it keeps it interesting, so I don't mind.
0: I was going to say, yeah, at least it's interesting.
1: Right.

0: I laughed so hard when I saw this over the weekend. It's things that should be illegal that people do. There's just certain things, like if you do it, straight to jail.
1: Oh, I'm ready for this list. Let's make it hot tonight. Come on.
0: Like stopping at the top of an escalator like you just reached the summit of Mount Everest. I hate people that just stop. Like, what are we doing?
1: Oh my God, especially in the airport. It terrifies me. Move, keep it moving.
0: Bringing 37 items to the express checkout lane, acting surprised when people stare at you and look at you weird.
1: I don't know why people do that, but at the same time now, in today's world, it's like they're basically all self-checkouts.
0: I think you've even talked about this. People watching TikTok videos at full volume in a waiting room.
1: Tyler, nothing in this world agitates me more. I don't care if we're in the house together, sharing the couch, and the TV happens to be on. If you've got that thing pumped up more than like two ticks on your volume, I have an issue.
0: But this I have an issue with. We need to talk and then refusing to explain until later. Like, okay, we need to talk. Give me like 2-3 words on what are we talking about.
1: Yeah, that suspense is going to ruin my freaking day. Now I can't do anything until we speak.
0: Taking the last slice of pizza and leaving the empty box in the refrigerator.
1: I hate that demographic of people. Don't ever put anything back in the pantry or the fridge just for me to reach in there so excited to feel nothing but cardboard, pissed off instantly.
0: I'm not calling anybody out here, but people who save 5 minutes away or 5 minutes.
1: Tyler, say it to my face. Okay? No, time management is my problem.
0: And lastly, people who walk slowly through a store while zigzagging like they're avoiding landmines, like stay on the right side or the left side.
1: Oh, hate that, especially on a busy sidewalk. We need to treat it like the highway. Slow people to the right, fast people passing to the left, and keep it moving because a mess.
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0: is Nightly with Jaden Tyler, and both of us are well past the days of sending or receiving a U-Up text at 2 a.m., you know, looking for that booty call. But that's kind of a thing of the past. Well, it's still a thing. But now, more daters are admitting to hit someone up for a foodie call.
1: Ooh, the college girls are laughing and cackling as we speak because they're like, yeah, I want a steak dinner for free on his dime.
0: And sometimes it's a mutual thing where someone sets up the date just to have someone to go to dinner with. The majority of the time, we know you girls out there looking for a free meal.
1: This is so relatable. Now, the funny thing is, I always wonder, like, how do these conversations go? Because you're kind of leading him on, sis. Like, if you go out to eat with him, he's going to have whatever expectations, hopefully not bad ones, but he's definitely going to think that there's probably mutual feelings. Meanwhile, you're just hungry, and now you're stuck chatting with this man. How do you feel as a guy on the receiving end, knowing that people are wanting free dates just to eat, just so they don't have to pay?
0: Well, I'm a gentleman, so I always took care of it, but I like those TikToks that I see now. You know, you got the little bill on the table, the guy or the girl will ask a question like, hey, you gonna let me tonight? And then if the woman says no, he goes straight to split.
1: No, that is wild work. But you know, the people that really are trifling, Ty, is when you see these girls go out on dinner dates and they're like, oh my god, sob story on TikTok. So-and-so walked out on me. He said he was going to the bathroom, but he left me with a check. Well, she also forgot the part of the story where she ordered 19 lemon drops and 5 trays of oysters as just the appetizer. Like, sometimes people be doing the most, and you're just like, girl, now you know you were wrong for that.
0: It's a solid move, the old opie-dope by the guy. He bounced.
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0: I'm going to do a test here, Jade. What's your favorite Easter candy? And hear me out. What's your favorite Easter candy?
1: Ooh, maybe one of those like Reese's that's shaped like an Easter egg. I like anything chocolate. I'm having it.
0: I was going to say, if you're saying Peeps, then this show might have to end.
1: You know what? I like Peeps just for the aesthetic, not getting eaten.
0: Because the equivalent to Halloween candy for Peeps would be candy corn.
1: 1,000% agree. I don't know. I like sugar, but not that much. And that's all it is with a little paint on it.
0: Candy corn belongs in the trash. Just my opinion. It's Nightly with Jade and Tyler. So Branch is releasing the candy company. They're coming out with a candy corn perfume.
1: Why on earth? That smell is not even like attractive. It's going to smell like wax.
0: It says they're calling it an ode to candy corn, and it's available for $22 at candycoreseason.com while supplies last.
1: And crazy enough, it's probably going to sell out.
0: I had a company send me some peanut butter and jelly cologne, and it smelled exactly like a PB&J, but it wasn't an attractive smell.
1: That smelled like straight up summer camp and a lunch table. Did you ever rock it? Like, obviously you had to spray and test to find out like what the hell is this, but did you ever wear that out anywhere? And was anybody hungry after encountering you?
0: I wore it on a date once, but then I had to tell her. I was like, because I just wanted to see how this sounds or smells. So.

0: You know, our dating lives are pretty much over at this point because we're both booed up. But there is and there was always a rush when you were dating. Like, it was like a spark, or maybe you're attracted to them mentally or physically. But there was always kind of a game to it, right?
1: Definitely. And that's the hardest part. It's like, what is he thinking? What is she thinking? Should I text? Do they do it first? How long should I wait after the date? It's a lot.
0: It is a lot. So Match and the Kenzie Institute, they surveyed about 5,000 singles for a new Singles in America report. And they found out that singles want more peace than passion.
1: Ooh. Sounds like they're speaking from some trauma from the past, and we can totally understand that.
0: Yeah, they kind of just, you know, I think if they've been hurt in the past, which a lot of us have been, that they just want to, you know, feel peace. And, you know, if the passion comes, then it comes.
1: I totally agree. I feel like if you've been through something and you have to even have that kind of discipline to say, hey, I'd probably need to rock solo for a while until I can fulfill myself and feel good on my own, then you kind of just attract that in the world. Once you feel like you're on top, feeling better, looking better, living better, you're going to attract that. So sometimes you got to be it to attract it first.
0: I would appreciate it. I did when women would come out, you know, on the first or second date and be like, I'm crazy. Just to let you know.
1: Ty.

0: Jade, have you ever done something to impress somebody to get a job?
1: The most. I've definitely gone above and beyond. You know, you got to leave that good impression.
0: That's right. It's all about the first impression. I had a buddy who used to send potatoes to try to get hired by where they're applying for jobs. He would, because there's a company out there that will send a potato with whatever you want to put on it. A
1: lot of interesting services out there.
0: So speaking of things like that, the wildest things ever submitted on college applications. BuzzFeed had this article and I was like, some are smart, some are interesting, and then some are just out there. One kid mailed in one shoe to the admissions office and then joked about getting a foot in the door.
1: I know that was a stanky application, but creative. I give him some points for that.
0: Someone wrote their entire essay in red crayon. Apparently, it was well written, though. So that's impressive because that's usually a messy, crayon's kind of a messy way to write something.
1: I don't know if these are so great. I think the hand cramp was probably crazy, but red is hard to read. What we doing?
0: You might not want to do this. Some kid said on his resume, one of his talents was able to identify bra cup sizes on sight.
1: Unless he's working at a Victoria's Secret, absolutely inappropriate.
0: A girl was applying for med school and she said she panics under pressure, lacks leadership skills, and dislikes hospitals.
1: Wasted everybody's time.
0: And then one lady said the reason she wanted to go to law school was so she could marry a lawyer.
1: Interesting. People do some crazy things to get to where they want to be. Have you ever done anything crazy or outrageous to get a job or stand out amongst the rest?
0: No, I just got it like that.
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6: What up, chat, on this Monday night? 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
7: Bro, it's a non-starter. 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Oh, no.
6: Hey. I don't think they're going to ask him to come back for a third time. Coming up this hour, I'll get you Miley, Bass Persuades, Tame Impala with Loser. 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

0: Tyler, I saw this meme the other night that could not have been more relatable. It said, when you're at work and you overshare and then you go home and panic and overthink about that all night about having said too much. Meanwhile, if a coworker does that with you, you feel so much closer because you're like, oh, thank God, finally a normal conversation. And I'm like, that's so real.
1: You want to give yourself a health boost? Tell someone a secret, because they say telling a secret of your own, whether to a friend, a loved one, or a virtual stranger, it can be good for your health. Self-disclosure has repeatedly been found to boost one's immune system and reduce shame and guilt.
0: I totally agree. I think that a lot of times we kind of look out at the world and we're like, God, how are people keeping it together? Like, how does everybody have so much energy? How are they knocking out all the things that they need to do? And when you have that good little one-on-one where you both can just like vent and dish it out and be like, I'm going through it. It's such a bonding moment. I love it. You've reached the next level of friendship when you share a little secret with your coworkers.
1: I just found our next side hustle. And unfortunately, I'm telling millions of people, we have an app where people can just tell strangers secrets.
0: Ooh, that would be tea, honey. Hopefully people wouldn't be submitting fake stories, but can you imagine the stuff that people would dish? That would be a juicy app. Refresh, refresh, refresh.
1: Like chat roulette, but for telling secrets.

0: So when I saw this, I'm like, this person's got the right idea.
1: A relationship expert reveals her foolproof advice for getting revenge on your ex.
2: Everybody's ears just perked up. Okay, we're listening.
1: Because she says, if you blow up his phone all day or send him a text or you up, anything like that, you're going to get labeled the psychotic, crazy, jealous ex. But if you don't message him, mute him on social so you don't see his post and his stories, that's a surefire way of getting a response when you want to from him.
2: I wholeheartedly believe this. I feel like I do this at every breakup I've ever had. It's like, you're going to go no contact and I don't want them to have anything that reminds them of me or any sort of me reaching out, because you want them to feel your absence and you want it to be loud.
1: And she also says she suggested like doing activities like reading, meditating, and going to the gym. She said, and I quote, they don't call it a revenge body for nothing.
2: Absolutely. It's crazy. Like the kind of mental and just weight that we carry on us when we're not happy in a relationship. Because obviously, if you've gotten to that point of a breakup, you've been going through it. The clarity that comes coming out of a bad situation will literally have you on the top of your game looking better than ever.
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6: One thing about it, two things for sure. At this time of night, things start to get a little bizarre. It's Nightly with Jaden Tyler. Welcome in. Get comfortable. It's a judgment-free zone, but we are kind of judging. Anytime Tyler says, I have a story, you probably want to put your phone down and tap in. That's the energy tonight.
7: Yeah, and my stories usually go off the rails, so I apologize.
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0: Spooky season, it is officially here. It's Nightly with Jade and Tyler, and that means pumpkin season is here with it. Jade, I don't think I've ever asked you this question. Maybe I haven't, just forgot. Are you a pumpkin spice girl? I know you drink a lot of coffee, but are you drinking PSLs?
1: I just love that you called it PSLs. I'm totally stealing that. Have never had a pumpkin spice latte, but one of my fondest memories growing up is like my mom would get a real pumpkin and we'd carve it. It would literally fold into itself because it had no, you know, structure after that. But we used to always toast those pumpkin seeds and then put a little salt on them. I love that. But I've never had any pumpkin spice anything.
0: Well, this is something I never thought I'd be talking about on the radio. There's a company that created a pumpkin spice themed casket for your loved ones who never want to be out with pumpkin spice. You know, they always have pumpkin spice with them.
1: I knew the cult was a real thing, but taking it into the next life is actually wild. What do we mean by pumpkin spice casket?
0: Well, a company called Titan Casket created a pumpkin spice themed casket for your loved ones who never want to be without the pumpkin spice. In the online ad, they say, pumpkin spice forever. PSL season doesn't have to end when you do.
1: Oh,
0: and
1: God.
0: They direct people to pumpkinspicecasket.com. And I don't know how much caskets cost. I've never looked one up, but the pumpkin spice casket costs $1,600.
1: Wait, that can't be right. Is that an addition onto the regular casket? Because caskets are expensive. It's expensive to die. So they're just seasoning us. Okay.
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0: Wake up with Heather and a pool boy, then stay for Jade and Tyler.
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0: So a teacher, she's gone viral for taking her lunch, which is only 20 minutes, and sitting by herself across the campus rather than spending any lunches with her coworkers that are all joining in together to share a lunch.
1: And what are the people having a problem with?
0: Coworkers started calling her grumpy and antisocial when really she just wants to eat lunch outside. And you know what? I can't blame her. And you know, here in the building, we're all kind of just way too busy anyways. So I eat lunch the majority alone in my car.
1: You got to think about having 1,000 freaking students come through your classroom a day, the attention that they need, not only just educationally, but sometimes with their personal issues. Any chance you get to run away and have a moment to yourself is a great one, so you can kind of recenter. I don't see the problem. I feel like I do the same thing.
0: I'm on the same side as well. Like, leave me alone. Let me eat my lunch. Let me watch a little Netflix on my phone and relax. Baby,

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0: song could ever say. Forget red flags that we look for. Women are sharing their little green flags that make them love their husbands even more.
1: And sometimes it's the smallest things, and many times they're free.
0: Yeah, one of the biggest green flags that was on this list, how they treat the servers. And I couldn't be more on board with this. Just show respect. I mean, they're working hard. They got things they're dealing with. And don't be mistreating the servers or the bartenders.
1: Definitely going to be a character flaw.
0: How they talk about their family.
1: It gives you a good idea of where they come from, their relationships, and gives you a little insight about how they love.
0: Gentlemen, call your moms. I spoke to my mom yesterday for about an hour. Just do it.
1: Yes.
0: Remembers the tiny little details.
1: If he knows that, you won't even need a Christmas list. He's been clocking it all year in his notes.
0: And they don't keep score, which is, I think, one of the biggest things in relationships. It's not who won that argument or who won that battle.
1: Sometimes you just ain't got the energy, and you look for your partner to help carry you through, so I can completely understand that. One of the smallest green flags for me in my relationship is that every single morning, without fail, there's always a hot coffee waiting for me on the counter. And I'm just like, it's the little things that bring the girls joy. So I love this list.
0: Yes, love that.

0: sometimes wordplay in a business, you need to just think about what words we're using to sell your business or to sell tickets for something.
1: Sometimes you see stuff hit the net, or even worse, hit an advertisement, and you're like, how did it go through so many channels to get approved and no one thought about this?
0: So Chester Zoo, which is in the UK, they recently started a predator tour at the zoo, but the children's tickets were listed as child predator tour. Obviously, it meant animals as predators, so they fixed the wording.
1: Child predator tour at the zoo is a parent's nightmare.
0: So yeah, they're children, so they want to say this, you know, this is for kids, but they're also wanted to, you're going to be meeting the most iconic and fiercest predators. So there were two options to buying tickets, adult predator tour and child predator tour, which went viral online. They've admitted and corrected, saying, and I quote, it was an unfortunate named mistake. Sorry. So yeah, when I first read the title, I was like, are they going to get all these child predators in a room, like and then arrest them all? I mean, that would have been smart.
1: Just like bait these people. They're like, oh, they're definitely going to buy this ticket. We've got them in one place. Send in the cops.
0: Well, yeah, you know, like some Facebook, like police websites, they'll be like, hey, if you have any drugs, we'll buy them off of you.
1: And people going to go for it every time. It's crazy.
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13: King's Hawaiian Cinnamon Bites. 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
12: Very good points.
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16: It's showtime.
1: Good morning, boy. The fact that it's the 13th.
4: Just put it back on.
1: Surprised me.
4: Put it back on.
1: Surprised me, and yeah. It was really hard to put this thing on this morning, I'm not going to lie. One of the hooks, one of the little thingamajiggers there, was like pointing up, like it would jab me in the skin if I put it on. I don't know how, if that happens like in the washer or the dryer, because it's an old bra, I don't try to take care of it. And like, you know,
4: The dangers.
1: I mean, it can be a very, very painful experience. So I'm all for No Bra Day. It's Heather and Pool Boy. Good morning. It's 6:06. Like they said, October 13th. Does that mean what I think it means?
4: Them's the rules.
1: I best get prepared. That snuck up on me like a ghost.
4: Them's the rules. Well, we still have a busy day, so a lot to do, a lot to talk about. So we'll just, squeeze in a mini.
1: A mini-sesh. Thriller 13 is what he's talking about. Some scary stories today. Here's your affirmation. This is what you say out loud. Repeat after me. I am worthy of being loved every single day.
4: I'm worthy of being loved every single day.
1: Mm-hmm.
4: Remember that.
1: Okay. We'll do it.
4: Every day.
1: We'll do's it. It's the Heather and Pool Boy Show. So what's our forecast today?
4: You may or may not love it. 69 now, 90 will be the high today. Tomorrow, 88 with a 48% chance of rain. And then Thursday, 91.
1: When do we get back to fall?
4: Friday.
1: Okay.
4: Friday. It'll drop like 20-something degrees.
1: Are we going to be cold out at the fair Friday?
4: Yes. Because the high, I think, is only like, 69 or 70 on
1: Friday.
4: It's
1: going to be a cold morning when we're broadcasting from the fairgrounds.
4: Very.
1: So, oh, you know how I love to be cold.
4: Yep, you'll be sitting in the car.
1: If you need me, I'll be in the car.
4: That's
1: right. But I'll
4: heater cranked.
1: I'll park where I can at least make eye contact with you.
4: Oh, cool. Because that's what I love.
1: I mean, you'll be able to see me.
4: That's my fave.
1: Yeah, it's the Heather and Pool Boy
4: Show. Eye contact.
1: We're going to get into Hollywood headlines next. In fact, I will tell you what to do if you want to get arrested on an airplane. We'll give you the lowdown on the meltdown. Coming up next with Heather and Pool Boy on Alice 107.7.
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1: 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They're on your side and by your side. Selma Blair was taken into custody at JFK Airport in New York on Sunday following a meltdown on a Delta flight from L.A. Selma reportedly tried to open a door while the plane was still in the air, then punched a flight attendant and bit another. The pilot also reported that Selma suffered an injury when she bashed her head off of the bulkhead or something like that. TMZ has audio of Selma's screaming as she's being put in restraints and taken off the plane. She was taken by ambulance to a nearby hospital, but on the ride there, she repeatedly kicked a Port Authority officer in the head. Then at the hospital, she assaulted a nurse. Selma's facing two counts of assault in New York State, one for the cop and another on the nurse. And the FBI hit her with federal counts of assault within the special maritime and territorial jurisdiction of the United States. So Selma appeared in court last night, pleaded not guilty to the state charges. Her attorneys gave a detailed explanation for her behavior. For starters, she hadn't taken her multiple sclerosis medication. She had also just come from working extensive and exhausting hours on a set, and then she fell in her head. One of her attorneys said these factors, coupled with the altitude, resulted in a state of severe confusion and disorientation. Selma was diagnosed with MS in 2018. Earlier in the flight, she was posting normal stuff on social media. This is the second time Selma's been stretchered off a plane after a mid-air outburst. The first happened in 2016. Selma has also admitted to biting due to social anxiety and awkwardness. Her victims have included Sienna Miller, Seth MacFarlane, and Kate Moss.
2: Wow.
1: So she got problems.
2: Probably doesn't need to fly. No fly list.
1: Maybe. Breaking Bad star R.J. Mitta has died. He was only 34. TMZ's reporting as a suicide, although that hasn't been officially confirmed. Like his character, Walter White Jr., R.J. suffered from cerebral palsy. In addition to acting, he was also an activist for disability rights. He worked with United Cerebral Palsy and Shriners Children's, as well as his own charity, the Mitta Foundation. He appeared on 56 episodes of Breaking Bad. He was also engaged. He'd popped the question to his longtime girlfriend last October. Bryan Cranston posted a tribute to RJ that ended with, "I loved him and thoroughly enjoyed being with him throughout the years on the series. And after the spotlight on Breaking Bad dimmed, I'll miss you, son." TV Tonight, the series premiere of Vision Quest is on Disney Plus, the third show in the WandaVision trilogy. So if you love that, it's coming on tonight. Dancing with the Stars on ABC at 7 Central. It's Monday Night Football with Joe Buck as a guest judge. There's going to be appearances by NFL dance legends Donald Driver, Emmitt Smith, DeMarcus Ware, and Danny Amendola. The Voice is on NBC, part two of The Battles. And so you got a lot to choose from tonight. All those NCISs as well on CBS. And those are some Hollywood headlines to get you started on this Tuesday morning. We'll have more coming up after 8 o'clock on Alice 107.7.
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6: With a quick look at your Southern Bancorp traffic this morning, police are reporting two accidents at this time. One here in Pulaski County on I-30 westbound, impacting that center right and right shoulder at exit 142 in North Little Rock. The second is in Conway County around mile marker 108. This is right outside of Morrilton. It's on I-40 eastbound, impacting that right shoulder. If you happen to see anything, be sure to let us know. But that is your Southern Bancorp traffic. Southern Bancorp, wealth builders for everyone, now serving Little Rock. Buckle up, Buttercup. I'm Allie Lynn with the Arkansas Traffic Traffic Network. 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
1: It's now time for local news of note. When I get this candy corn out of my teeth.
2: We'll wait.
1: Well, I know. What do you have better to do? 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So you can get in
2: Jeez,
1: on that.
2: Yeah.
1: That's kind of cool. There will also be a replica Blockbuster. So you can go in there
2: fun.
1: And kind of like...
2: Show your kids. They won't even know what's going on.
1: Show them, like, it'll be like, this is how we did movies. You selected a tape and you hoped that the one you wanted was there.
2: Oh, that'll blow their mind. Having to wait for something?
1: Right.
2: Are you kidding
1: me? You might not get it that weekend.
2: No instant gratification?
1: None, son.
2: Wow.
1: Is it 25?
2: I don't know if they're ready for that.
1: 2502 Oak Street, RetrofestArkansas.com if you want to get tickets and check out that. Disney on Ice returns to Simmons Bank Arena March 18th through the 21st. Disney on Ice, Magic Family. Tickets go on sale Tuesday, October 20th. There's a bunch of shows for that, so get in where you fit in.
2: Boy, have I had my share of taking kids to those.
1: Yeah, man. There's a certain age, for sure. Russellville native.
2: Y'all have fun with that.
1: Russellville, you'll take grandkids one day. You'll be back.
2: That's true. You're probably right.
1: Russellville native Foster Jock Davis. He's a World War II and Korean War veteran. Just turned 102 yesterday. Lives at the Arkansas State Veterans Home in North Little Rock. Says the key to long life, eats a lot of hamburgers. So.
2: Okay.
1: He's 102. He knows
2: Not
1: something.
2: Not going to argue with anything
1: right?
2: he says. Yeah. He knows.
1: Exactly.
2: He's got this.
1: So my next hamburger eating, I will do in honor of you, sir. Thank you. Thank you for your service. The Great American Beer Festival was held in Denver over the weekend. And in Arkansas, beer came out on, you know, in good standing in at a certain category. Bentonville Brewing Company won bronze in the robust porter category for its Porch Song Porter beer. Might need to try that. And then lastly here, a new report came out on the best colleges in the state. And based upon like what it costs to go there, graduation rates, and what those median salaries are post-graduation. And coming out on top is Hendrix, followed by Harding, then John Brown University, then University of Arkansas Little Rock, then University of the Ozarks, then Arkansas State University, then UAPB, then the U of A, then UCA, then Southern Arkansas University. That's how it shapes up. But I guess best bang for your buck, and then what you do after college, Hendrix. And there's your local news of note this morning.
2: Thank you so much. So informative!
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2: Hi, everyone. Heather here for Taylor King Law. They're on your side. They're by your side. They're also local. In fact, their offices are all across the state. So almost no matter where you are, you can find a Taylor King Law and be able to meet someone face-to-face to talk about whatever it is that, you know, you need help with. Let's say that you've had a car accident and you need some advice on what to do. And, you know, of course, you can you can handle a car wreck claim on your own, but you know, there is a lot out there, a lot of red flags that you want to look for. And so it kind of helps to have someone who knows the ins and outs of the law in Arkansas and so on. And, you know, they show up early at Taylor King Law. 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
12: 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The forecast for today, near record-breaking heat, 94 degrees with a heat index near 98. A slight chance for a stray shower. Tonight, 71 muggy degrees. Wednesday, a 30% chance for afternoon showers and thunderstorms with high temperatures in the lower 90s. I'm KRK Chief Meteorologist Todd Jacobian from the News Radio 102.9 KRN Weather Center.

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2: You will not get other people's problems today because you will get a dose of Thriller 13 instead. It's coming up at 7. We tell you some ghost stories today since today is October 13th.
3: What would it take for you to walk through a cemetery at night? Without a light or weapon.
2: No way, Jose.
3: No way, Jose? Okay, so a new poll
2: has... Out of respect, too. But, I mean, I would totally trip on an urn. There's just no doubt. And I'd be face-planted right there, you know, on a grave that's like 3 centuries old. And the worst would happen. Hand would come out of the ground, grab me, and take me with it.
3: So, in honor of... Thriller 13 here. You're asked to cross a large cemetery in the middle of the night. What do you take with you?
2: I'm going to a cemetery. Mm-hmm. Gonna take some apples. Mm-hmm. We do the alphabet game on this?
3: So 64% said they would do it with a light.
2: So you can't take a light though, right?
3: Well, so this is...
2: Well, what do y'all take? What would y'all do? 501-403-4321. If you can't have a light, what do you go with?
3: So you're this is the question. You're asked to cross a large cemetery in the middle of the night. What do you take with you? 64% of the people polled would take a light, a headlamp, or a torch.
2: Yeah.
3: What
2: are we in Transylvania?
3: That's what it would take for
2: Romania?
3: Them to do it.
2: Okay.
3: 10% said they would do it with a weapon. A gun, a knife, a club of some kind.
2: What weapon do you need for a cemetery? A rake? A lawnmower?
3: See,
2: we're going to clean that place up?
3: See, I'm thinking a cemetery... You know, you're dealing with spirits, ghosts, things of this nature.
2: The dead.
3: Right. I don't think a gun or anything like that's going to do
2: anything.
3: They're
2: already dead.
3: That's right. I don't think that's the type. I would rather have a light, yes, to see where I'm running, to see the gate that I have to hop over, things of this nature.
2: But yeah, but also, sometimes the light negates the opportunity to see... all around you. It's almost like, you know, if you've got a flashlight, you can just see that dot right in front of you.
3: That's right.
2: And then you don't pay attention to the rest of what's around you.
3: Mm-hmm.
2: I don't know.
3: There's more shadows.
2: Yeah.
3: 1% said they would do it with a religious symbol. A cross.
2: They'd take a cross.
3: Holy water.
2: Okay. Yeah.
3: Yeah, I'd fill up like a super soaker.
2: Good idea.
3: Now,
2: What about a stake?
3: A wooden stake?
2: Yeah.
3: Thinks there's some vampires around.
2: Yeah.
3: I'd like to think that if you took me out tonight at midnight, that I would do it for nothing, that I'd do it with nothing, that I'm capable of just traipsing through a cemetery in the middle of the night.
2: Dan, I don't know who this is, but Dan would take Zach Baggins and his crew.
3: Zach Baggins, he's the guy that does the ghost hunts.
2: Okay.
3: He owns all the haunted museums and thinks he's a collector of all morbid things, Ted Bundy's Volkswagen.
2: But
3: you know,
2: so he wouldn't
3: kind of
2: be
3: stuff.
2: Scared. He would keep you calm, I guess, because
3: right.
2: he's seen some things.
3: Yeah.
2: Here's someone that would take Chuck Norris. Have you not heard? Our friend Chuck Norris has passed on.
3: That's right.
2: But.
3: Dead Chuck Norris.
2: Maybe we're still here. Yes.
3: But what about dead Chuck Norris?
2: I don't know. I don't know. He might try to roundhouse kick you.
3: I'd take Heather. She's slower than me.
2: A rosary?
3: Okay, yes.
2: Was suggested.
3: You're in the 1% that says they would do this with just a religious symbol.
2: Someone would take a proton pack.
3: Okay.
2: That's from Ghostbusters.
3: Right. Good call.
2: Teresa would really shake things up by taking... a Ouija board.
3: Ooh.
2: Because what? You want to summon even more dead spirits?
3: I really do think I could do it without anything. That I could just walk across it, no problem.
2: Well, Pool Boy, next week on Tuesday, Try It Tuesday, we could start the show with you doing that while it's still dark outside. I mean, it's 6:44 and it's still super dark. We just do Try It Tuesday a little early, and you go do that.
3: Where's the nearest cemetery?
2: You know, the first The first one that popped into my mind is the one that's over there off of Mississippi.
3: No. There's this one right over here on Rodney Parham. It's real tucked in there, like you don't notice it, across the street from Burger King.
2: Are you kidding me? There's a cemetery over there?
3: I swear to you.
2: The middle of town?
3: Yes.
2: Right there?
3: It goes like Wendy's and then...
2: the Bank of America?
3: Yeah, Homer's. And then, yeah, just like right same side, just right there. There is one.
2: Okay.
3: Yeah.
2: Yeah. Let's see how brave you are next Tuesday.
3: Okay. Deal.
2: He says he doesn't need a weapon. He doesn't need a light. He can just do it.
3: I think I'm tough enough.
2: But the thing about that one, if it's in the center of town, it's going to have lights from like Wendy's. The Wendy's redheaded girl's going to be smiling over the cemetery.
3: She's going to light my way.
2: I don't know if that's good or bad. 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
4: With a quick look at your Southern Bay Court traffic this morning, police are reporting two accidents at this time. One on I-40 westbound impacting that off-ramp that's here in North Little Rock around mile marker 153. Also, we see another accident. Of course, the one reported on earlier, I-30 traveling westbound impacting the center right and right shoulder around exit 142, also here in North Little Rock. It's causing some backing up, of course, around that North Hills and McCain Boulevard. So if you happen to see anything in addition, let me know. But that is your Southern Bancorp traffic. Southern Bancorp, wealth builders for everyone, now serving Little Rock. Buckle up, Buttercup. I'm Allie Lynn with the Arkansas Traffic Network. Good morning.
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2: I don't know if you're watching The Voice or not, but that tall drink of water, Riley Green, is one of the coaches now. And they just had a recent, I guess, episode where he made a comment to a duo of sisters that they reminded him of Ella Langley. And he said how he took Ella Langley on tour with him and that now she's doing pretty well. And some fans say that he's taking credit for Ella Langley's success. So a person asked Ella during an Instagram Live, when Riley took credit for your success on The Voice, did that rub you the wrong way? And she said, yeah, when that man took credit, no, didn't love that, but typical, pretty typical.
3: That's how y'all read that, ladies? Is that where y'all's mind went when he said that?
2: I didn't see the episode, but I mean, that does sound pretty typical. And Ella Langley knows him, so I mean, she's probably saying that sounds about right. That's Riley.
3: You know, I read the quote, right? So I didn't see the episode. I didn't see the clip from the show. I just read the quote.
2: Mm-hmm.
3: And my brain didn't immediately go, he was taking credit for her success.
2: Yeah.
3: I read it again because I go, well, where's the taking credit part? And so it says that he had her out on the road with him, and then he says she's doing pretty well right now. I don't know if that really says I brought her in under my wing and gave her a bunch of tips and showed her how to sing better or great stage presence or whatever. I didn't hear that. I didn't hear that he offered her tutelage and now she's blowing up because of that. Did he write Choosing Texas?
2: No.
3: I think it sounded that way. Right. But I don't know. And I'm sure, has his camp come out and said anything in response to this? Do we know of yet? Because I would say that.
2: He's so cute, by the way.
3: Yeah, I think if he were to come out and say, look, that's not how I meant to take that. I meant to say that, like, she was on tour with me. That's when I obviously met her. And now she's, you know.
2: Pam watched it.
3: Spread her wings.
2: Pam watched it and said that she did not think he was taking credit at all.
3: I mean, you know, you've got a short window.
2: But y'all know that we got to make something out of nothing so that we have something to talk about.
3: Right?
2: You know?
3: Give them something to talk about.
2: It wasn't Ella that brought it up.
3: Right, I know.
2: It was someone else. And
3: right.
2: She was like, well, that's pretty typical.
3: It's some girl that, you know, that this is what she does. I mean, she's...
2: likes to stir the pot.
3: Stir the pot. She's always online. You know, who says this? Whatever. You know, right? And just kind of...
2: Speaking of a stir in the pot, this morning, it's a cauldron. We're stirring the cauldron.
3: Ah, good.
2: I am Newt. What else is it that they say when they're stirring? What do the witches say?
3: Toil and trouble?
2: Yeah. Double toil and trouble. Something along those lines.
3: Yeah.
2: It's the 13th, so that means you get the scary stories next hour. Thriller 13's coming up next with Heather and Pool Boy on Alice 107.7.
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3: It's standing right behind you.
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10: People say the Crescent Hotel in Eureka Springs is one of the most haunted places in America. I didn't believe it. My girlfriend and I visited during a trip through Arkansas. I took pictures of the hotel, explored the halls, ate dinner there, and left without experiencing anything strange. That night, I had a dream. I was standing alone in the hotel's parking lot at dusk. The building was completely dark. On the front steps stood a man in a gray suit holding a cane. He looked at me and said, "Beware the man watching you." Then he pointed toward the east side of the hotel. Just as I turned to look, I woke up. The next day, I couldn't shake the feeling the dream left behind, so I started going through the photos I'd taken. Eventually, I found one showing the east side of the hotel. I zoomed in on a window, and that's when I saw it. Standing inside the dark room was a figure so tall, its head nearly touched the top of the window frame. Its body looked unnaturally thin. Its arms hung far too long. But it was the face that terrified me. Pale, motionless, and staring directly at the camera, directly at me. Suddenly I remembered the dream. The man hadn't said, "Beware the man in the hotel." He said, "Beware the man watching you." I never went back to the Crescent, but sometimes when I look at that picture, I get the same feeling I had in the dream. Like the figure isn't trapped inside the window, like it's looking through it and waiting for me to look back.
11: I titled that story, East Side Hotel.
10: Nice bass.
11: Thanks.
10: Bass helps to have that sinus infection
11: does.
10: Sometimes, doesn't it?
11: Bass persuades.
10: Oh my goodness, it's Thriller 13. You're getting an extra dose of scary stories before we get to Thriller Thursday in two sleeps. Coming up next, we hear from a psychiatrist.

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3: With a quick look at your Southern Bay Court traffic this morning, police are reporting two accidents at this time. One on I-40 westbound impacting that off-ramp that's here in North Little Rock around mile marker 153. Also, we see another accident. Of course, the one reported on earlier, I-30 traveling westbound impacting the center right and right shoulder around exit 142, also here in North Little Rock. It's causing some backing up, of course, around that North Hills and McCain Boulevard. So if you happen to see anything in addition, let me know. But that is your Southern Bay Court traffic. Southern Bank Corp, wealth builders for everyone, now serving Little Rock. Buckle up, Buttercup. I'm Allie Lynn with the Arkansas Traffic Network. Good morning.
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17: 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The forecast for today, near record-breaking heat, 94 degrees with a heat index near 98. A slight chance for a stray shower. Tonight, 71 muggy degrees. Wednesday, a 30% chance for afternoon showers and thunderstorms with high temperatures in the lower 90s. I'm KRK Chief Meteorologist Todd Jacobian from the News Radio 102.9 KRN Weather Center.

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5: No, it's not.
6: The control board is haunted.
5: That's right. It was going to be OPP, sponsored by Chris Crane, Dodge, Jeep, Ram, online, biglotbitten.com. It's the big lot. But no, it's the 13th of the month. So that means it's Thriller 13, sponsored by no one and performed by Heather Brown. Without further ado,
6: I'm a psychiatric nurse practitioner. I've spent years treating people with schizophrenia, delusions, paranoia. I've always believed there was an explanation for everything. Then I met patient X. One morning, a young man walked into my office and sat on the couch. Pale skin, dark hair, ice blue eyes. I asked for his date of birth, and he said, October 31st, 1942. He looked no older than 25. Then I asked what brought him in. He stared at me for a moment and said, I need help passing over. I've been trapped here since my brother killed me in 1964. I assumed it was a delusion until he added, I'm surprised you can see me. Most people can't. For nearly an hour, he told me about his life, his family, and the day he died. Then he stood up, smiled, and walked out. I called the nurse's station. My patient just left. And there was a long pause, and the nurse replied, "What patient?" I told her his name. She sounded confused. That patient never checked in. I searched the building, security checked the cameras. Nobody had entered my office. Nobody had left. That night, I told my grandmother what happened. Before I could finish, she stopped me. She said she once knew a young man from a nearby town. Same name, same blue eyes, same dark hair. He died decades ago. Officially, it was ruled a suicide. Rumors said otherwise. I still don't know who sat in my office that day, but sometimes when I'm working late, I'll glance at the empty chair across from my desk, and just for a second, I think I see him sitting there, waiting patiently for the rest of his session.
5: Patiently patient.
6: I mean, he's got nothing but time.
5: That's right. You don't vote on these. This is purely for funsies. No prizes
6: are... For frighteningsies.
5: That's right. No prizes are awarded for here. Those are reserved for Thursdays.
6: Which we have two sleeps until Thriller Thursday. So you've got tonight and tomorrow night, and then boom, in your face. Scary stories.
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9: With a quick look at your Southern Bay Court traffic this morning, police are reporting two accidents at this time. One on I-40 westbound impacting that off-ramp that's here in North Little Rock around mile marker 153. Also, we see another accident. Of course, the one reported on earlier, I-30 traveling westbound, impacting the center right and right shoulder around exit 142, also here in North Little Rock. It's causing some backing up, of course, around that North Hills and McCain Boulevard. So if you happen to see anything in addition, let me know. But that is your Southern Bancorp traffic. Southern Bancorp, wealth builders for everyone, now serving Little Rock. Buckle up, Buttercup. I'm Allie Lynn with the Arkansas Traffic Network. Good morning.
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1: When I was a kid, we moved into a house across the street from the one we lived in as babies. The old house had been empty for years. One night, I looked out the living room window and saw a light come on inside it. Then I heard a woman scream. The next night, it happened again. This time I saw her. A woman burst from the house, running and screaming for help. She crossed a nearby field before suddenly vanishing. My parents told me it was my imagination, but it kept happening. Every few weeks, I'd see her again, and each time, she got closer. Eventually, I could make out details. She wore a blood-soaked nightgown, blood covered her face, and she was always running toward my house. One night, she finally reached it. She ran up the driveway and began pounding on our windows, screaming for someone to let her in. I was watching through a tiny gap in the curtains. Then she stopped, slowly turned her head, and looked directly at me. Her face was covered in blood. Her eyes were wide with terror. I screamed. Years later, my mother finally told me what the police had discovered. In the 1950s, a woman living in that house had been shot by her husband. Somehow, she escaped and ran for help. She made it all the way to a neighbor's driveway before bleeding to death. The part that still haunts me is this. For months, I thought I was watching a ghost relive her final moments. Now I'm not so sure, because every time I saw her, she got a little closer, as if she wasn't running from the past. She was trying to reach me.
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1: Goodness. What does it come to now? 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
2: It's Thriller 13 on the Heather and Pool Boy Show. 13th of the month, we do the scary stories that we do on Thriller Thursday if it falls between a Monday and a Friday. And it just so happens to do so this month of October. That's a little bonus for you. When it's supposed to be a Try It Tuesday, you're getting a little...
1: It's still going to be a Try It Tuesday. Yeah. It's just going to be at 8:30 this morning. We get to try some good food for you guys. So, on Thriller 13, we are going deep into the hunting woods, which is different than the woods.
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6: With a quick look at your Southern Bancorp traffic this morning, police are reporting two accidents at this time. One traveling on I-40 eastbound, impacting the right shoulder around mile marker 141, right outside of Mile Mill, and that is a one vehicle incident. Also, we still have some stacking up from the accident on I-30 westbound, impacting that center right and right shoulder at exit 142 here in North Little Rock, causing some backup, of course, around the North Hills and McCain Boulevard. Normal stacking around this Bryant and Alexander exit, so be sure to keep your eyes on the road and be mindful of those around you. That is your Southern Bancorp traffic. 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Buckle up, Buttercup. I'm Allie Lim with the Arkansas Traffic Network. Good morning.
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1: I grew up hunting in the woods. Being alone in nature never scared me. Until one evening, I was checking deer stands on my family's hunting land as the sun disappeared behind the trees. I climbed into the last stand, opened a book, and settled in for a few minutes. Then I heard footsteps. Not hoofbeats. Footsteps. I looked up and saw a large buck standing among the trees. At first, everything seemed normal. Then the deer began slamming its head into a tree. Again and again and again. Blood poured down its face as bone cracked against bark. I couldn't look away. Slowly, it turned toward me. Its face was ruined, but somehow it was looking directly at me. A wave of terror hit me so hard I couldn't breathe. That's when the deer stood up, on two legs. I remember every detail of what happened next. The way its body unfolded, the way its legs bent wrong, the way it towered over the brush. Then a deep voice came from somewhere in the darkness. "I know you're there." Not a growl, not a scream. Words. I don't remember climbing down from that stand. I only remember running. Years later, people told me it was stress, exhaustion, or my imagination. Maybe. But I still hunt. And sometimes when I see a deer standing perfectly still in the woods, watching me from between the trees, I leave. Because I'm not afraid of the deer. I'm afraid one of them might stand up.
2: Okay. Another reason I don't hunt.
3: Stand up. Tell us all about it. Stand up. 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
2: I'm going to title it, "Oh Deer." Don't have to vote for these. Naming them is just for fun. 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
1: 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It's the Heather and Pool Boy Show, Thriller 13. 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
5: With a quick look at your Southern Bancorp traffic this morning, police are reporting two accidents at this time. One traveling on I-40 eastbound, impacting the right shoulder around mile marker 141, right outside of Ma Mill, and that is a one vehicle incident. Also, we still have some stacking up from the accident on I-30 westbound, impacting that center right and right shoulder at exit 142 here in North Little Rock, causing some backup, of course, around the North Hills and McCain Boulevard. Normal stacking around this Bryant and Alexander exit, so be sure to keep your eyes on the road and being mindful of those around you. That is your Southern Bancorp traffic. Southern Bancorp, wealth builders for everyone, now serving Little Rock. Buckle up, Buttercup. I'm Allie Lim with the Arkansas Traffic Network. Good morning.
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1: With a reminder that we're 2 days from Thriller Thursday. A few years ago, my dad started dating a woman who had lost her young daughter. She rarely talked about it, but one day she told me something I'll never forget. She and a friend were sitting at the dining room table when the little girl's old toy swing began moving on its own. At first, they ignored it. Then they both heard a child's voice from somewhere in the house. Soft, distant.
2: "I'm here, Mommy."
1: Her friend heard it too. Neither of them could explain where it came from. A year later, my dad married her. The wedding happened just 2 days before what would have been her daughter's birthday. On the day of that birthday, my siblings and I were leaving our grandmother's house when we all heard it. A little girl's voice, clear as day, coming from the kitchen.
2: "I'm here, Daddy."
1: Everyone froze. There were no children in the house, no television, no toys, nothing that could have made the sound. The worst part wasn't what the voice said. It was that it sounded happy, like she'd been there the entire time, waiting for someone to notice. And sometimes I wonder if it really was her voice. Why did it wait until her birthday to remind us it was still in the house?
3: Hmm. Kitchen kids. Kitchen kids.
1: So on Thursday, we will tell all of the stories that you've submitted to us for this October. 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
3: Just played Madonna. I got to tell you, coming up in Hollywood headlines, we got our girlfriend Britney Spears in the news. That's your girl.
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4: I found a CD the other day, just cleaning out some stuff here in the office, and I found a CD single of Baby One More Time.
3: Oh, yeah?
4: Pristine. She looks like just a pup on the front.
3: She was a pup. She was in high school when it went down.
4: Pup.
3: Yeah. So Britney's in the news. Hollywood headlines is coming up. After headlines is your first keyword of the day for a flyaway we have to see Olivia Rodrigo. We have a trip for two.
4: Sweaty pits
3: that
4: you could
3: win. Yeah. I mean, it happens. Also, Try It Tuesday. We're going to have Grady's in. So we're going to try some of their great food. Try It Tuesday's happening and more on the Heather and Pool Boy show. So we're getting it all ready for you coming up on Alice 107.7.
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2: Sponsored by Taylor King Law, on your side, by your side. So Billboard magazine says Britney Spears is releasing a previously unreleased song titled She'll Never Be Me. It was co-written with her then-boyfriend Justin Timberlake for her Britney LP. The song will be featured on the upcoming 25th anniversary edition of Britney, and that's due November 6th.
3: I'm in.
2: So everybody knows what to get Pool Boy for Christmas. Sean Diddy Combs was taken by ambulance to a hospital on Saturday for a head injury. The 56-year-old left around 1 a.m. and returned to jail before 7. It's not clear how he injured his head or which hospital treated him. Taylor Swift allegedly wants her first Oscar for her Toy Story 5 song, I Knew It, I Knew You. She's scheduled to perform at the Academy Museum Gala on October 17th, co-chaired by director Steven Spielberg and his wife Kate Capshaw. Swift has never received an Academy Award nomination. Source says Taylor has Grammys, sold out stadiums, billions of dollars, but there's one thing missing from her trophy cabinet, and that's an Oscar. And she wants one. Steven opens doors that even Taylor can't open herself. This isn't just another performance. It's a chance to impress the people who actually vote for Oscars. And Taylor isn't going to the gala just to sing. I mean, she's going to make sure Hollywood takes her seriously. So get that girl an Oscar. And then finally, hundreds of Marvel fans recently dressed as Spider-Man in an attempt to break a Guinness World Record at New York Comic Con. The final tally of Spider-Men was just short of the current record of 685. The existing record was set 3 years ago when fans celebrated the theatrical release of Across the Spider-Verse. So I guess they didn't send out enough memos, enough emails to tell everybody to show up. That's unfortunate.
3: All right.
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7: With a quick look at your Southern Baycourt traffic this morning, police are reporting two accidents at this time. One traveling on I-40 eastbound, impacting the right shoulder around mile marker 141, right outside of Mile Mill, and that is a one-vehicle incident. Also, we still have some stacking up from the accident on I-30 westbound, impacting that center right and right shoulder at exit 142 here in North Little Rock, causing some backup, of course, around the North Hills and McCain Boulevard. Normal stacking around this Bryant and Alexander exit, so be sure to keep your eyes on the road and be mindful of those around you. That is your Southern Bancorp traffic. 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Buckle up, Buttercup. I'm Allie Lim with the Arkansas Traffic Network. Good morning.
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3: From the News Radio 102.9 KRN Weather Center, I'm KRK Chief Meteorologist Todd Jacobian. The forecast for today, near record-breaking heat, 94 degrees with a heat index near 98. A slight chance for a stray shower. Tonight, 71 muggy degrees. Wednesday, a 30% chance for afternoon showers and thunderstorms with high temperatures in the lower 90s. I'm KRK Chief Meteorologist Todd Jacobian from the News Radio 102.9 KRN Weather Center.

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1: With a quick look at your Southern Bancorp traffic this morning, police are reporting one accident at this time at exit 142 traveling on I-30 westbound, impacting the right shoulder in North Little Rock. That has been there for quite some time, causing some backup on Highway 107, JFK, North Hills, and even McCain Boulevard going into that north interchange. So keep a lookout for that. Also seeing a little bit of some stacking over on the Levy side of things at exit 152 as well. Brandon and Alexander are seeing a little bit of some moderate buildup, some back-to-back traffic as well coming from exit 1 and Granite Mountain. If you see anything else, be sure to please let us know. That is your Southern Bancorp traffic. Southern Bancorp, wealth builders for everyone, now serving Little Rock. Buckle up, buttercup. I'm Allie Lim with the Arkansas Traffic Network. Good morning.
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1: That national keyword for the Olivia Rodrigo flyaway is guts. You're texting G-U-T-S, guts, to the number 95819. I got my dates mixed up. Our Grady's Try Tuesday is for next week. So our Try It Tuesday is going to spin off of this right here. This is a guy named Husk. He's on TikTok. His name is Husk.
2: Husk.
1: Yeah.
2: Where's he from? Nebraska?
1: I don't know. Maybe. Maybe he's a corn husker.
2: Yep.
1: But this is the assignment that he gave ChatGPT.
3: Hey, I run a haunted house, but I forgot to hire people to be scary. Can you just make like the sound of a ghost for me?
4: Okay.

0: Is that a ghost noise?
1: More like a ghost trying to remember where it left its keys.
0: Okay, well, don't do that. Just do the ghost noise. And what was that noise?
1: Ghost.
2: I don't know if this is going to work. I'm going to try this over here. I don't even know if this... I don't know if this is going to work because our work won't let us do ChatGPT.
3: Yeah.
2: Okay? We got to use something, a different product. So, Pool Boy, I'm going to put the same prompt in here.
3: Okay.
2: Hey, I run a haunted house, but I forgot to hire people to be scary. Can you just make, like, the sound of a ghost for me?
3: Okay.
2: Let's see if it does it. I don't know if it will give us audio or not. Okay, it's given me... It's printing it. It's typing it out. How do you get it? How do you get it? How do you get it to make the sound?
3: I don't know. Would Siri do it?
2: Well, I mean, I could do it on my phone, but I don't know if everybody else would hear it. That's why I was trying to play it off the computer.
3: Hey, Siri, can you make a ghost noise for me?
4: Okay. I found this on the web for can you make a ghost noise for me? What? Check it out.
2: No, Siri, that's not what we asked.
3: I want you to do it.
2: Hey, Siri, sound like a ghost. She says she didn't get that.
3: She didn't get that.
2: How did this guy get it? Is it the product?
3: Probably the product.
2: You think?
3: Yeah.
2: So here is it typed out, okay, when I asked this particular AI to do it. It typed out, ooh, haunt, you, ah, ooh, wee.
3: It typed out all that?
2: Moon rises. That's what it typed out.
3: All right.
2: And then it says, for a creepier haunted house effect, ooh, haunted, ah, and then a distant whisper, don't look behind you, ooh. I would have loved to have heard it do that.
3: Right? That would have been awesome.
2: Stupid.
3: We could have added it to our Thriller Thursday sound bank.
2: You know what? To get that to work, I probably had to hit upgrade and give it $19.99 a month.
3: You know it's an upgrade. You know it.
2: But nonetheless, this guy, he got it to do it. And it sounds just like another guy in the room.
3: It does.
2: It doesn't sound like it's a bot or anything.
3: This is fake, and maybe there was another guy
2: in
3: the room.
2: Listen to this. Does this sound like anybody other than another guy?
0: Yeah, I run a haunted house, but I forgot to hire people to be scary. Can you just make, like, the sound of a ghost for me?
1: Okay.

0: He's like laughing about it. Yeah, I don't, I'm not buying this. This isn't, that's not real.
1: You don't buy that?
0: I don't buy that. Do we ever see the computer making that noise? No. It's.
1: He's not buying it.
0: I'm not buying it. It's total fake. You don't have to buy it. If you win our catchphrase game, we're talking about fair passes. We got some, and we want to give them to you. It's sponsored by Bounce Bungie. So coming up next, play a little catchphrase. Next on the Heather and Pool Boy Show. 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
1: We'll try it again here with this Alexa thing that you just brought in here. I've never seen this before, but you say these are plugged in all over the place here?
2: All over the building.
1: I've never seen one. I've never seen one. So we got to figure out which outlet we're going to use to get this. Because we know, I feel pretty confident that Alexa can do it. Everybody's telling me that my ChatGPT on my phone could do it. And we're talking about getting the voice to talk. My imaginary boyfriend, ChatGPT. What's his name again? Forgot. What did we call him?
2: Tyrone.
1: No, I didn't call him Tyrone.
2: Are you sure?
1: Yes.
2: It's not Tyrone.
1: No, it's not. Does anybody else remember?
2: It was a different name.
1: What my boyfriend's name is?
2: Theo.
1: Theo, that's it.
2: Yeah.
1: Yeah.
2: Which is
1: Theo.
2: Pretty much Tyrone.
1: It's not even close. Not even close. But I tried it, and Theo doesn't give me a voice back. So someone's saying that I haven't set it up like that. So I got to be able to set it up, I guess, for me to be able to know what Theo sounds like. Because we found this TikToker named Husk who asked his AI, whatever platform he's using, to make a ghost sound. And it was the most non-ghosty ghost sound we've ever heard. the AI was laughing even while doing it. And we're like, do they laugh? Do these things laugh? So I guess so. So we found an Alexa. We're going to try to hook up here in a minute. And actually, as I'm talking to you, Pool Boy's down on all fours underneath the cabinet right now. Because, you know.
3: It's what I do.
1: It's we're setting it up. Oh, it's glowing.
2: Yeah. So we're almost there.
1: But you need to swing that microphone around there so it'll pick it up,
2: I guess. Yeah. But we got to play for catchphrase first.
1: While that is
2: booting
1: is
2: up.
1: Booting up. Right. We're going to play for fair passes. You know, the fair opens this weekend. And so the Arkansas State Fair is always a good time. And, you know, everybody always wants to go and ride a ride or eat a funnel cake or something. So
2: we'll be there Friday.
1: We'll give away some tickets for it, a pair of tickets right now. 501-403-4321 is our number. We'd love to get two people on the line to play head-to-head. It's sponsored by Bounce Bungee. Bounce Bungee in Bryant.
2: Good morning. Who's this?
4: This is Allie.
2: All right, Allie.
1: Allie, who's going to give you clues, Heather or Pool Boy?
4: Heather.
1: Allie and Heather. Okay,
2: right.
1: So who's going to play with Pool Boy?
2: Good morning. Who's this?
4: Gray.
2: What was that? Bree?
4: Grace.
2: Gray.
1: Grace?
4: Yes, Grace.
1: Grace. Okay, Grace and Pool Boy.
2: Okay.
1: All right, we got Allie and Grace, and our category is going to be...
2: Stop.
1: The world.
2: All right.
1: Oh, no. Okay, and can I just... commend both of you for calling this show, not having a whole bunch of background noise.
2: I mean phones it's clear, never sound so good.
1: It's clear as a bell, ladies. You understood the assignment. It's fantastic. So, Allie and I will go first. Grace, hang back for your turn. Here we go.
4: Okay.
1: 3, 2, 1. Okay, what's the opposite of down?
4: Up.
1: Up. And what's the opposite of going?
4: From?
1: So put this phrase together.
4: What's that? From?
1: Not from. The opposite of going. If I say blank on in.
4: Leaving?
1: No, that would be the same as going. The opposite. So if I say blank on in, welcome.
4: Arriving, coming.
1: Yes. Put those two words together.
4: Coming.
1: Yeah, that's the one. So what was the first one? The opposite of down?
4: Upcoming.
1: Put a little word in between, as in also, up, blank, coming.
4: Up from coming, up to coming.
1: Up and coming. That's a stupid.
2: Oh,
1: that was,
2: up and
1: that
2: coming.
1: Was just stupid.
2: Oh.
1: The next time I see that, I'm skipping it.
2: Good thing you guys get another round.
1: Sorry, Allie.
2: All right, Grace, it's our turn. You ready?
4: I'm ready.
2: Here we go. 3, 2, 1. Okay. Everybody's going to have a good time down on the this in Louisiana, swampy area.
4: Bayou.
2: Yes. Okay. Somebody might put this sign up in their home in the window because they have a little space in there that you could lease from them and sleep there. So they have a this. Where do you sleep in a what in your house?
4: A bedroom.
2: Okay, take off bed. And then another name for lease is this.
4: Rent room.
2: Okay, flip it.
4: Room rent. For rent.
2: There you go, room for rent. Okay, somebody comes to your area out in the boonies and you say, you're not from around here. You're not from our this.
4: What? Neck of the woods?
2: Yes! Good Lord! Okay, I ran
1: Dang
2: out of time.
1: Dang it. Woo! Golly, Grace is smoking.
2: Man, I don't know how you got that last one. That was big time.
1: It's 3-0. Allie, we got to make some ground.
4: Okay.
1: All right, here we go. 3, 2, 1. Oh, my God. Okay, what is the Razorbacks are the what? We root for the what? Another name?
4: Hog.
1: Yes, okay, hog. And then if you are wanting stardom, there's lemons, and then what are the green ones?
4: Lime.
1: Okay, so hog, and then that word, and then what?
4: Hog lime.
1: What comes out of a bulb or the sun? It gives you what?
4: Hog limelight.
1: Okay, hog, and then one little word, and then limelight. Hog.
4: Hog of limelight.
1: No.
4: Hog of limelight.
1: Hog.
4: Hog a limelight.
1: Not a. It's three word. Three letters.
4: Hog the limelight.
1: Yes. Okay. This is what happens with thunder. What's the thing that makes the little squiggly thing?
4: Lightning.
1: Jesus, Mary and Joseph. We got screwed on all of our clues.
4: Oh my gosh.
2: Grace, we don't have to do a dang thing.
1: Dang, Allie.
2: We are done, son.
4: Oh, yeah.
1: Sometimes you're the windshield. Sometimes you're the bug, you know?
4: Yep.
1: Sorry, Allie.
2: All right.
1: Thanks for playing.
4: That's all right. Thanks.
2: Bye-bye.
1: What?
4: Good job, Grace.
1: We got messed up on A and the.
2: Right? God, sometimes those can be the hardest.
1: Oh, it is tough. Grace, we got you a pair of tickets for the fair. Congratulations.
4: Woohoo!
2: Awesome. Hang on for a second. We're going to get some info from you, okay?
4: Okay, thank you.
2: Thank you, ma'am.
1: Wow, that was rough.
2: It's a roughin'.
1: You know, up and coming and hog the limelight.
2: Mm-hmm.
1: Those are two of the weirdest things to come up on Catchphrase.
2: But also, they kind of go together.
1: Under the world? The category, the world?
2: Yeah.
1: What? Tether and Pool Boy, it's Alice with a 7.7.
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5: With a quick look at your Southern Big Hurt traffic this morning, police are reporting two accidents at this time. One on Faulkner County around mile marker 136, traveling on I-40 eastbound, impacting the left shoulder outside of Mayflower. That's two vehicles right there. As well as I-30 westbound, impacting the right shoulder at exit 142 in North Little Rock. If you happen to see anything else, be sure to let us know. That's your Southern Bay Court traffic. Southern Bay Court, well builders for everyone, now serving Little Rock. Buckle up, Buttercup. I'm Allie Lynn with your Arkansas Traffic Network. Good morning.
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1: So I've got kind of a little bit of a scary story, not like Thriller Thursday scary, but I mean, it's like, I think scary as a parent. This would really freak me out if this happened, okay? This is a DoorDash driver who is making a secret delivery to a child's window.
2: What?
1: Listen to this. I know.
3: Where am I going? Is this like a little community of duplexes or something? Okay. I get there, I'm looking around, like the address is for the building, but I don't have any type of like apartment number to know exactly where to go. And all the buildings there kind of look the same. And I'm like, where do I go? I'm trying to figure it out. And then I see somebody's hand waving out a window and they're like, over here, psst. Like trying to like whispering to me, trying to get my attention. And I was like, oh, hey. And they're like, shh, shh. And I was like, oh my God, I realized I was delivering to a child who possibly should not have been getting any Ann's sugary treats. And I was like, oh, my bad.
1: So this kid ordered
2: DoorDash.
1: I don't know, but this is just a kid that ordered DoorDash, obviously without parents' knowledge, was trying to get the DoorDasher's attention at the window and saying, shh, shh, shh, you know. So she said Annie Ann's sweet treats. So the kid's obviously in the wrong for doing it. I mean, that's really sneaky. But like, what if that had been a real creepy person delivering that? I mean, that's like, it's kind of spooky, scary, right? This is an adult giving this kid this sweet treat through the window.
2: And I assume,
1: I don't know, does this bother anybody else, or am I kind of blowing it out of proportion?
2: I say that this is 100% on the fault of the parents. And they should probably be drug out of their home and hit on the head with a ball peen hammer.
1: What did they do?
2: Will they give their kid access to the tech that allows them to do this? And obviously, they can DoorDash and it charge to an account, and they're not noticing or caring. So my niece, she's a freshman at LSU, and her parents got her credit card bill here recently, and she spent hundreds of dollars in 1 month on DoorDash. And she has.
1: Isn't she married?
2: No. This is the one that's a freshman in college. Not my other niece from the other side of the family.
1: Okay, got you. Okay.
2: And she has a meal plan.
1: Yeah.
2: Meal plan, allows her to go.
1: Pay for a meal plan at college. Yeah.
2: And yet she was still able to rack up hundreds of dollars worth of DoorDash.
1: Yeah. You have to order pizzas.
2: And my wife was saying, you know, this is crazy. I was like, yeah, but it's her mom's fault. You let her do this, and you let it get to that point. You let it get to hundreds of dollars before you acted. So if you're giving them the access and you let your credit card number stay attached to that app or however that works, I don't do this, so I don't know. Is that how it works? It's just loaded on there.
1: Uh-huh.
2: Your kids can just hit it
1: from
2: their phone,
1: from
2: the house computer, whatever, and it just shows up.
1: Yeah.
2: Right.
1: So, do you think that the DoorDash driver should have said, I'm sorry, I can't give this to you through the window. I have to knock on the door.
2: I'm just
1: asking. Okay. Do you think that should have been done?
2: DoorDashers, how does food
1: have window dashers.
2: How does food have to be delivered? Does it have to go to a doorstep?
1: Are there any rules, with this? Connie says, I was the driver, and I would have said, sorry, I have to deliver to the door.
2: But is that true or not, or is that a lie? I've seen, honestly, because we'll just hear. So I work in another building that's a busy building. It's got a ton of offices in it. And I've seen people come down and leave the building and just meet the DoorDash guy just in the parking lot.
1: Yeah, yeah.
2: Or in the front.
1: Office building. I get that. Yeah.
2: Right. But so
1: Samantha says, I would have been PO'd at the kid and probably the driver, because why would you walk up to a window, let alone a child's window? It's unsafe for the driver and the kid. Why not find the door and talk to the parent?
2: But if you were called to the window, come to my window.
1: But she knew it was a kid. That should set off some sort of alarm. Like,
2: our front door's broken.
1: I don't want to get in trouble by your parents, so I probably need to go to the door.
2: You know how many times in my life I've pulled up to a drive-thru and had to open my door because the window didn't work?
1: Uh-huh.
2: Front door doesn't work.
1: The front door not working is pretty far-fetched.
2: It's boarded up.
1: Okay. Well, because why? Because you're kidnapped in there?
2: Maybe.
1: Yeah. Anyway, it's interesting that it happened that way. See, my kids are teenagers and they have access, but they always ask me first. No matter what, I will get a text that says, can I DoorDash?
2: Ask
1: for permission before they ever do
2: it. Here's a question.
1: It.
2: If they were to do it, would you notice it? Is there a notification that sends through the app that says
1: absolutely
2: something was
1: it shows on my phone.
2: So you would know that happened. So the parents had to have gotten this notification, correct?
1: If they were paying attention, who knows what time of night it was. They might have been asleep.
2: These are some slack-jawed idiot family.
1: Constance says, yeah, but it's DoorDash. You can tell them to leave it wherever.
2: Uh-huh.
1: And the driver could have been like, oh, the parents ordered the kids some food or something.
2: That's
1: once
2: right.
1: It's ordered and paid for, it has to be delivered.
2: Okay.
1: Even through a child's window?
2: Mm-hmm.
1: It's the Heather and Pool Boy Show. 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
0: She's Heather.
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2: I believe it's kind of widely known that firemen can cook. You know, I've always heard this. I've always been told that firemen can cook. We are talking right now to Tim Hill. He is the public information officer for the Conway County Fire Department. And Tim, you're going to tell us about a chili cook-off that's coming up this weekend, correct?
3: Absolutely. And thank you guys for making time for us. You know, the whole time we were planning this, it's 100 degrees. And we're like, you know, do we really want to even think about chili? And then I look at the forecast, and I think we finally got this thing right.
4: I think so, man. Nailed it.
3: Yeah. It's our first one. So, you know, we're going to set records. That's for sure. I'm just not sure what guy, but we're really hoping for a good day.
4: So how many chilies so far are in this thing?
3: Well, you know, what was so funny is the way you guys were referencing it. That's exactly how it happened. We had a couple of stations sign up, a couple of fire stations in our district sign up, and we're like, we got to get more of them to do it. So we put pictures of the trophy out there and said, you know, are you really going to let this station walk away with this trophy? We now have 15.
2: Okay.
3: Now, that includes fire and also our local ambulance provider, MedTech EMS, they're cooking, and law enforcement is cooking, so it's becoming a competition, and we hope it just continues down that route.
2: I'm betting the firefighters will win. I mean, they have to. It's chili.
3: Absolutely.
2: It burns your mouth off.
3: I'm biased.
2: Come on.
3: I'm biased, and we're gonna kind of double judge it. So we've got a group that's gonna judge it. They won't be able to see who cooked what, and they're gonna decide who wins, and then the crowd is also gonna vote. So it's going to be interesting to see, and you know, like I say, it's our first time to do it, but we want to help these men and women out, and we just think it's going to be a fun day.
2: Okay, so when, who, what, where, when, and how? How about that?
3: Okay, I'll give you the flyover. October 17th, this Saturday, we're going to start serving at 11 a.m. because there's other things that you want to get done in the day, I'm sure, so we thought 11 a.m. was a good start time. It'll be ready to eat at that time.
4: Love it.
3: And it's the Lone Oak Baptist Church. It's a large Baptist church north of Morrilton on Highway 9. It's about 5 minutes north of Morrilton. Just take the 108 exit and go north,
4: okay. And
3: you can't miss it. There will be a helicopter sitting out there. There will be fire trucks, ambulances, police cars, and all those people will be there to answer questions and tell you more about what they do every day. And we'd love to have people come out and enjoy it and help us support these people.
4: Tim, who are the lucky esteemed judges for this?
3: Well, that's a closely guarded secret. I do know who they are.
4: Can't get them bribed.
3: But it is political season. There is PAC money floating around. I just didn't want to take a chance.
2: Right?
4: Tim, I know you're the information officer. Are you yourself a fireman?
3: No, I'm not. I'm too old for that. So they put us into non-lethal situations. You know, they give you a camera, a notepad.
2: Okay.
3: They say, you go deal with the media and stand over here out of the way.
2: Yeah.
3: So I get to work with them and worked as an EMT and all of that. But, you know, I retired and stayed retired for about 2 weeks and said, okay, I can't do that either. So they found me a place.
2: Now, is this a free event? Or, I mean, you're trying to raise funds, correct?
3: We are, but we certainly recognize, you know, that it's tight right now. The budgets are tight and the economy's tough.

0: how we're going to raise money for that event. But we do some other things too that are pretty neat in our community. We go out and do public education all the time. We go to the schools. We go, you know, we go into elderly people's home and say, here's how to better take care of yourself. We teach kids, here's what to do when you dial 911. Here's what to do in an emergency. And another thing that we support that I've got a lot of pride in, and it's just gone really well, is a cadet program. So we take teenagers who are 14 to 18 years old. We put them through all the training that a fireman gets, or firefighter, I should say, because most of the, I would say at least 50% of our cadets are female, and the same is true in our departments. And we let them kind of see what happens out there. Then we let them, in a limited capacity, work on scene with us. And it does a couple things. If they're thinking about going into this potentially as a career, they find out real soon, before they waste a lot of time and mom and dad's money, that either you're going to like this or you're not going to like this. It's going to be one of the two things. But we've had several that have gone on. We've had one, I believe, that ended up being a physician. And we've had several who are paid firefighters today. We have some in the military who do a similar role there. And then we have some people who say, nope, that's not for me. So that's what we try to do. And, you know, kind of the hidden message there, guys, that we get out to them, and we don't ever tell them that. But when they're out there with us working things like that, they see what bad decisions can lead to sometimes, and accidents and things like that. So it's a really good reinforcement to say, hey, you know, when people tell you don't drink and drive or wear a seatbelt, now you know why we tell you that.
1: Right. Mm-hmm.
2: Heather doesn't care about any of that. She just wants to know when your shirtless fireman calendar is coming out.
1: What?
0: Well,
1: that's not true. You know,
0: yeah. Well, now, wait a minute.
1: But anyway, when is it? You were saying?
0: Well, boy, what I want to know is, when we get off of this, I want to know what she says, if we had a real conversation or if it was just her having a conversation. So I want you to let me know how that goes. Uh-huh,
2: she wants to be a part of recruiting for the calendar.
1: Yeah. Well,
0: okay.
1: All right. If you're offering.
2: Yeah.
1: Anyway, this is
0: we're gonna start with chili, and then we'll talk about that.
2: She said she will eat chili off of one of them.
1: And I didn't say anything, Mr. Hill.
0: The visuals.
2: Mr. October dumps chili on his chest.
1: Okay.
2: Sorry, Jim. We've derailed.
1: This is awful.
0: Dude, I am going to hear so much about this.
1: Okay. Chili Cook-Off this Saturday, hosted by the Conway County First Responders, Lone Oak Baptist Church parking lot, which is 2662 Highway 9, Morrilton. Starts at 11, $5 suggested donation. Thank you so much, Tim, for being on our show and for stirring up trouble. We appreciate it.
0: Well, guys, we appreciate what you guys do, and we're so honored that you gave us a little bit of time this morning. Thanks.
2: Thanks, Tim.
1: Welcome.
2: Good luck
1: with
2: the event, my man.
1: Thank you.
0: All right, and I'll get back with you on the calendar.
1: Uh-huh.
2: Thanks, bud.
1: I'll be watching my email.
2: Later, bud.
0: I know you will. All right, man. Take care.
2: All right, man. Bye-bye.
1: You make me sound like a hussy.
2: Well.
1: Hussy.
2: If the shoe fits.
1: It's Heather and Poolboy, Alice 107.7.

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2: From chili cook-offs to casino night. It's how we do things here at the Heather and Pool Boy show, right?
3: That's all right.
2: Texas Hold'em now. We're talking Texas Hold'em. So this is a yearly thing, and I didn't feel like it'd been a year since we saw you last, Pooh, but
4: yep,
2: here you
4: this
2: are.
4: This is our 14th annual Youth Home Casino Night and Texas Hold'em Tournament.
2: Yeah. So
3: is this Youth Home's biggest?
4: No. This is one of our events, but our biggest event is in May. It's our big flagship event.
3: Okay, right. So this is a great fall event. It's something you can count on every year. 14 years, you said. And so how does it go off? You've got a Texas Hold'em Tournament. How does somebody get in it? Do they need to know how to play Texas Hold'em or anything like that to get involved? And
4: well, I mean, so you go first off, I'd go to youthhome.org and look up the information about casino night. The reception and doors will open at 4 o'clock. Gameplay for both the Texas Hold'em tournament and the casino side start at 5.
3: Okay.
4: So if you know nothing about Texas Hold'em, it's a low stakes opportunity to learn. If you want to learn something about casino games, like you're intimidated by the roulette table,
3: yeah,
4: you can pay a price, get in there, have a chance at winning prizes, get drinks, get beer, get wine. We got wonderful food throughout the evening. The first prize for Texas Hold'em is a $2,000 Lumber One gift card.
3: Wow.
4: And Lumber One is not just, you know, lumber. It's everything.
2: Right.
4: For your home,
2: yeah,
4: your barbecue,
2: yeah,
4: patio, your grill, you name it. They got everything.
3: So, I've never been in, you know, like a real Texas Hold'em tournament before, but I imagine you narrow the players down, right? And can this go on all night long?
4: We have progressive blinds that go up about every 15 minutes.
3: Okay.
4: And we allow rebuys up until the first break, which generally is about 7 o'clock.
3: Yeah.
4: So, you know, and again, we always chant, it's for the kids. Do that rebuy.
3: Sure.
4: You know,
2: do they wear sunglasses?
4: There are some that wear
3: visors.
2: Give me a break.
4: Yeah. But I mean, there are people that come to that just have a good time. Melinda Mayo plays with us. She's one of our celebrity bounties, you know, so it's always fun to see her. And she's actually a ruthless card player. Yeah. If you want to sit across from someone who knows
2: go
4: how
2: fish
4: to play poker.
2: Yeah. Okay.
3: Now, is this true or not?
2: I heard about
3: 5 years ago that you caught a guy cheating and y'all drug him out back and broke his legs?
4: Oh, no, that's not true.
3: Oh,
4: at all.
3: Wasn't that vent?
4: That's unsubstantiated rumor.
3: I made that up.
2: We know. Just so we could hear that phlegm laugh some more. Thank goodness.
3: It's a smoker's laugh.
2: Such a smoker. Oh, my gosh. So where and when is that? You said this weekend. And Courtney's here. And just go ahead. You want to tell everybody real quick? You want to go ahead and tell your story? How young and pretty you are. Yeah, you want to go ahead and tell everybody that you've known me since you were in the sixth grade?
5: Oh, my God. I'm super happy to be here to talk to you guys
3: sitting
5: about casino
3: with us
5: night.
3: Corpses.
5: I know. Look, it's perfect.
2: The Grim Reaper.
5: Not even Thursday yet. The event is this Saturday at Next Level Events, the train station down on Markham. And
3: shout out to Steve Shaden.
5: Yeah, we've been there all 14 years. They're a fantastic venue. Super excited to be there. You can buy tickets now online and save a little money, or you can purchase them all the way up to the door. Poker is limited to 144 players, so we do recommend that you buy those tickets early.
2: What do we wear?
5: We've got some great prizes. Anything you want. It's a casual night, though.
4: Pretty
5: casual. Yeah, be comfy, have fun.
4: Your Vegas glam.
2: Vegas. I've been to Vegas. I've seen some things.
3: Right?
2: Woo!
3: Or lack of things.
2: I've seen some things step off that elevator. I'm like, wow, you can get away with anything in Vegas.
3: No better people watching.
2: Oh, my gosh.
3: No better people watching.
2: Anyway, but this is for Youth Home. Can you tell us a little bit about Youth Home?
5: Yeah, Youth Home, we've been around. This is our 60th year of operations, and we are a residential psychiatric treatment facility primarily for teenagers. So we treat kiddos 10 to 17 with a variety of mental and emotional health issues. And we give them a real structure, stable environment so that they can do really hard work to heal. And every dollar raised at the event this weekend goes right back to our organization, goes right back to offsetting those costs that it, you know, cost Youth Home to operate our quality program.
2: Yeah.
3: If you're a parent and you think that your child needs Youth Home, how do they get their kid there? How do they go to you, find you?
5: Yeah, that's a great question, and one we get all the time. But our website, like Larry mentioned, youthhome.org, we have all the information available there about applying for admission, making a referral. And this type of care is really helpful for families. And again, giving them the space and the safety and stability to be able to do healing. It's, it's hard work, and we're honored to be a part of it.
3: Yeah, that's tough. That's tough.
2: All right. So this weekend, you can go again. The website is youthhome.org.
5: Correct. / casino if you want your casino ticket.
2: Okay. All right.
5: Or poker.
2: Yes. Okay. Okay. Yes. All I know how to do is solitaire. That's all I can do.
3: Is there a solitaire table?
5: No, but for, this is the best place
3: losers.
5: To learn to play.
2: I even have two solitaire apps on my phone. That's what a loser I am.
3: Your table's in the bathroom.
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2: We love Rock and Roll Sushi.
3: Yeah, they're friends of ours, and they help us with our office invasion and hook people up with food. That's awesome.
2: I see that sushi every week, and I'm like, man, what I would give to be in a VIP section right now with a bunch of sushi. That's what I think.
3: And solitaire.
2: That's what I think to myself. Yes, while playing solitaire.
4: One of the prizes is going to be a office breakfast party from the beignets.
2: Okay.
4: Company.
2: Yeah, they have that also.
3: Beignets and brews.
4: Yeah.
3: Okay. That's right. Chris, he's an awesome guy.
4: Yeah,
3: man.
4: Jason and Chris are both amazing.
3: Mm-hmm.
2: Okay.
3: Mm-hmm.
2: Well, there you go. Thank you. Thank you for letting us know about this Texas Hold'em tournament this weekend. Again, youthhome.org/casino. Got it. It's Heather and Pool Boy. It's Alice 107.7.
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1: We're going to have the fair in the studio. Someone from the fair in the studio tomorrow, and then we'll be broadcasting our show from the fair on opening day, which is this Friday. But I thought I'd tell you that in South Carolina, their state fair, they're going viral because of food, of course. There's a vendor named Deanna's Diner, and she is selling a Reese's Donut Burger. And so the burger is sandwiched between a glazed donut and topped with Nutella, vanilla icing, Reese's peanut butter cups, cheese, and bacon.
2: Okay. Interessante.
1: Why? I mean, why? Anyway, that's at South Carolina State Fair. I'm sure we'll find out more tomorrow when we have the fair on to tell us about some of the foods that we can expect at the Arkansas State Fair. I just can't imagine us having a Reese's Donut Burger, though.
2: You never know. You never know.
1: Glazed donuts.
2: What you're going to get.
1: Nutella, vanilla icing, peanut butter cups, cheese, and bacon.
2: I mean, I'd try it.
1: No thanks.
2: I'll give it a go.
1: I mean, make one a dessert and make one a burger, but you don't put them together.
2: Smash it.
1: Wow. Just gets crazy, doesn't
2: it? Just get me that hot beef sundae.
1: That's right. And we guys are 2 days away from our next Thriller Thursday. We had a little Thriller 13 this morning. Thriller Thursday coming up in 2 days right here on Alice 107.7.
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Supplies are limited, so don't be late for this sweet deal from Doe's Eat Place in the heart of Little Rock at the corner of Ringo and Markham.

Have you ever heard the term earworm? It means when a certain part of a song gets stuck in your head and it just replays over and over again. They say it tends to be faster songs that have a familiar shape, you know, less typical leaps between notes. See if this one's an earworm for you. It's Earrings, Malcolm Todd on Alice

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Olivia Rodrigo's new song is called The Cure. 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

watch the show Yellowstone. It's Heather here with Alice 107.7. I guess that show is influencing baby names. Dutton, Wyatt, Maverick, and Oakley are gaining popularity. Now for girls, Cheyenne, Pearl, and River. How about Morgan and Tate? It's Alice 107.7. She said,

0: knew it.
1: I think it's always so fun when an artist surprises the audience with a special guest to perform a song. It's Allison at 7.7. Looks like Somber just did that for an LA show when he brought out Lindsey Buckingham. They did Go Your Own Way. Here's Somber, My Body Isn't Ready on Alice.

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8: A better life with Dr. Sanjay Gupta.
9: If you're the parent of a college-age kid, do you track their location on your phone? If the answer is yes, you should know that you're not alone. New poll out of the University of Michigan C.S. Mott Children's Hospital found more than half of parents admit to keeping tabs on their 18 to 25-year-olds, at least now and then. Mostly, they say, for peace of mind. Look, I get it. I'm the dad of three girls, but here's the catch. For about one in four of those parents, watching that little dot on the app actually made them feel more anxious, not less. And knowing where your adult child is not the same thing as keeping them safe. What keeps them safe is having taught them over the years to make good decisions on their own. So the expert advice for you is this. If you do track, talk about it, be transparent about it, and set it up as a two-way check-in, not just surveillance. I'm Dr. Sanjay Gupta, helping you live a better life.
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Dallas 107.7. So Dallas Cowboys owner Jerry Jones donating $10 million to the Clinton Presidential Center. The Arkansas native and his family, they announced the gift yesterday, adding another major contribution to one of downtown's best-known attractions.

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You know, a new report shows that the number of uninsured babies in Arkansas has increased sharply. The trend especially concerning because it's moving in the opposite direction from the national figures.

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It's Alice 107.7, the Hot Springs Documentary Film Festival, celebrating its 35th anniversary. Been around for a minute. It's a longtime Central Arkansas tradition. It returns this week. It brings the filmmakers and the fans together for another, what will be hopefully, awesome year of screenings. Just

Dallas, 107.7. You know, Little Rock's Hillcrest Harvest Fest. That is back on Saturday, Cavanaugh Boulevard. It's going to fill up with live music, with food, with the Kids Zone, and the popular dog show. Now, the festival, it runs 11 a.m. till 7 p.m. And, of course, admission is free.

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2: Good afternoon, I'm John Runyon. Here's your Southern Bancorp traffic. Well, still working that grass fire on Baseline Road in Southwest Little Rock around 338 and that 430 interchange, so be careful there. Outside of that, everything else looks to be running smooth today. No issues on I-40 East or West. Same thing for 57 towards Jacksonville. That's a look at your traffic. Buckle up and be safe. 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On the Arkansas Traffic Network, I'm John Runyon.
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is 107.7. You know, Little Rock's Rock Lit Literary Festival. That is scheduled for Saturday. It's a celebration of books and literature. 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

0: 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So maybe riding the bus in Little Rock could cost a little more soon. Rock Region Metro officials, they have proposed a series of fare increases, and the changes would affect riders throughout Little Rock and North Little Rock.
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2: Good afternoon. I'm John Runyon. Here's your Southern Bancorp traffic. Well, so far so good this afternoon. They're still working that grass fire around Baseline Road in Southwest Little Rock. You do have some moderate congestion along I-30 westbound as you head towards Bryant, so be careful there. Also in downtown Little Rock around the 630 interchange along with I-30. That's a look at your traffic. Buckle up and be safe. Southern Bancorp, wealth builders for everyone, now serving Little Rock. On the Arkansas Traffic Network, I'm John Runyon.
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It's Alice 107.7. I'll say this. When Selma Blair goes for it, she really goes for it. I will always remember her as my crush from Cruel Intentions. Well, she was arrested after an alleged meltdown aboard a Delta flight from L.A. to New York. Now, get this. Authorities say she tried to open the plane door. She punched and bit flight attendants and later assaulted a police officer. For just a

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6: Good afternoon, I'm John Runyon. Here's your Southern Bancorp traffic. Well, no accidents reported at this time. They're still working on that grass fire in southwest Little Rock. Other than that, everything else looks to be running smooth. We do have some minor congestion along I-30 westbound towards Bryant, so be careful there. Also in downtown Little Rock around 630 westbound as well. Quite a bit of traffic there, too. That's a look at your traffic. Buckle up and be safe. Southern Bancorp, wealth builders for everyone, now serving Little Rock. On the Arkansas Traffic Network, I'm John Runyon.
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Elvis 107.7. That's new music from Ash called Stop the Wedding. I guess what you don't want to hear as you're walking down the aisle. Hey, if you haven't yet, the Drive at 5 is brought to you by our friends over at Wayback Burgers. They have these limited time delicious shakes like the caramel cream brulee and the pumpkin churro. 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

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Word is Tom Cruise may have just delivered one of Hollywood's biggest financial disasters. His movie Digger is reportedly on track to lose $245 million after earning just $35 million worldwide. Reports are the film needs to make $300 million just to break even.

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2: Good afternoon. I'm John Runyon. Here's your Southern Bancorp traffic. Well, no accidents report now. There is still quite a bit of congestion on I-57 towards Jacksonville if you get off that 440 interchange, typical at this time of evening, so do be careful there. I like to monitor traffic along 630 westbound in downtown Little Rock. Same thing for I-30 westbound and the 430 interchange in southwest Little Rock. That's a look at your traffic. Buckle up and be safe. Southern Bancorp, wealth builders for everyone, now serving Little Rock. On the Arkansas Traffic Network, I'm John Runyon.
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Officials have not released details about what caused the injury.

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5: Good afternoon. I'm John Runyon. Here's your Southern Bancorp traffic. Well, no accidents report right now. We do have some moderate to heavy traffic along I-30 westbound in southwest Little Rock in that 430 interchange, so be careful there. Also in north Little Rock, as you head towards the interstate on I-30, a little bit of congestion there. Same thing for 630 in downtown Little Rock headed west. That's a look at your traffic. Buckle up and be safe. 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On the Arkansas Traffic Network, I'm John Runyon.
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Don't forget the State Fair kicks off on Friday. Heather and Pole Boy, they're going to be broadcasting live, doing their entire show bright and early, starting at 6 a.m. from the

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1: Here it goes! This next song I'm going to play is actually called The Cure.
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1: What up, chat? It is Nightly with Jade and Tyler. We are one more day closer to the weekend. That's how I'm feeling tonight. Coming up this hour, get you new music from Tyla. She did it again. 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Let's kick it off with Etta Langley, the biggest song of 2026, Choosing Texas.